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Ooh, I love this time of the week. Another Best of the 80s and 90s weekend is underway, which means if you have homework, I want you to put in a request for a fun 80s or 90s song. 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

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Starting out the weekend with a bunch of music. I'm glad you're along with us. Thank you, buddy. It's Rick and Elton.

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0: Kiss 98.1, the 80s to now. Kind of a big movie out this weekend. It's not new. It sort of is. Avengers Endgame Encore is out tonight. It's got some new content, a couple of new scenes from the one that you saw in theaters a few years back. It's supposed to be really big this weekend.
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1: Hey, happy Friday. I'm glad you're starting the weekend with us. Thank you. It's Rick, Lumineers.

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3: 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And look, every year on this stage, something happens that nobody saw coming. It's the only stage where anything can happen. So don't hear about it Monday. Watch it live. 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
1: 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Ooh, now this sounds good. Today is National Dumpling Day. It's also National Pancake Day. What do you think, Kendall?
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0: 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Yeah. So think about that. 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

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Oh, speaking of TikTok, look for me there. Teresa Locas on air. 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It brings your entire feed

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1: Teresa Lucas here, seeing my social feeds all just filled with people talking about fantasy football. 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
2: Probably asking the wrong person that.
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0: 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Well, Katie and Sarah, what are you ladies up to right now?
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0: Oh, yeah? Where are you headed?
1: We're nowhere. We're parked.
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1: I'm a busy mom. I'm in and out and doing all kinds of stuff. I never sit down.
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You can leave me a message. 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

0: 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What's up?
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Hey, Bruno Mars is nominated for Video and Artist of the Year at the VMAs. You can watch it live tomorrow night, 7:30 Eastern, on CBS and Paramount+. 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

0: variety of the 80s to now, KISS 98.1. Anyone that knows me knows when I send a text, I usually start it off with hi and then the little wave emoji. Kendra, what are some of your favorite emojis that you use?
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1: That's a good motto. We're never going to back down from playing the best of the 80s and 90s here on the weekend. 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Selena and the soft sounds of Dreaming of You.

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1: 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She was a registered nurse to actually listen to my own heart, which is what DHT

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1: My mom loves this song. She calls it the female empowerment anthem. 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Part of a best of the 80s and 90s weekend. 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

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Cyndi Lauper there, Alicia Keys right here, and Madonna just ahead. Three incredible women in music. Part of your weekend, of course, right here.

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1: And Madonna, who will be performing for the first time in 20-plus years tomorrow night on the VMAs. Madonna returning after her album this year went number one, Confessions 2. We'll watch her tomorrow night on CBS. It's AJ here with Michael Jackson just ahead.
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0: 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It's Spokane's best variety with AJ right here. 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

98.1, the 80s to now. And AJ right here. And I think it's about a dollar a song to put another song on the jukebox, baby, with my TouchTunes account. If you wanted to play next and there's a list of songs ahead of you, I think it's like $4.

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It's AJ saying hi to everyone in Spokane and all over the Inland Northwest. We're getting on your requests. In fact, here's another one right now on Kiss 98.1.

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1: And the song that Tracy Chapman originally recorded in the late 80s, Fast Car, the Luke Combs version, right here on your weekend. It is AJ. The first computer programming language was actually started in 1954. Think about that as AI continues to take over the world. We remain guaranteed human here, so there's no coding, except for the code I have to punch in to get to the bathroom. UB40 is coming up next on a Best of the 80s and 90s weekend.
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Kiss 98.1. And on Instagram, there's a guy named Maycon Replay, M-A-Y-K-O-N Replay. I want you to check out his Instagram page. It might be just easier to go to my story on Instagram, at AJ Radio DJ. He's a robot dancer guy. And I'll tell you what, his rendition of dancing to this one from Michael Sambello is

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1: 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And Billy Joel, fresh off brain surgery, doing quite well, actually. I'm really happy to hear that, too. I think fans are, if there's hope of seeing him in concert soon as well. Michael Jackson just ahead, and a great 90s flashback, too, from Savage Garden on a best of the 80s and 90s weekend.
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Kiss 98.1, the best variety of the 80s, 90s, and today. And AJ, and it's become kind of a weekly date night thing for my wife and I, a home date. We watch Dancing with the Stars on Tuesday nights. Ezra Freck, the one-legged Olympian, cutting up the rug and killing it again.

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1: And AJ into your 2 o'clock hour here on your Saturday. Thank you for listening. Great one from Shania Twain now. We'll get to Teddy Swims in just a second.

Kiss 98.1, the best variety of the 80s, 90s, and today. And Nickelback here. They released a new song yesterday, Make Me Love You. 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
1: 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How's your Saturday going so far? 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
1: 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Hey, it's Miri. 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
1: It's a best of the 80s and 90s weekend with George Michael and Wham! Hey, it's Mary. George Michael will be honored with a special tribute performance tomorrow night at the MTV Video Music Awards, featuring Teddy Swims, Ray, and Somber. 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

Kiss 98.1. It's a best of the 80s and 90s weekend with Foreigner. Hey, it's Mary. Happy National Pancake Day. My husband likes the plain ones. I like blueberry. And a lot of people like pecan. Your favorite? Let me know.

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1: 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You know how after something's over, you go, man, I missed it. Guess what? You can relive it. 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
1: 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And if you missed it, well, you missed something pretty cool. A couple of backflips, of course, from this guy.

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1: 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Hey, it's Mary. 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